0: change projected to save almost $226 million over 4 years. This would mean some MSD checks will be done by computers with the help of AI rather than humans. Kay Brereton says if it means better service for people, it will be fantastic. She says, however, it seems more likely it's going to create debt for people, which is very risky. The leader of ACT says he's surprised parties haven't zeroed in on the exploding cost of lines increases. The Electricity Authority estimates power bills will increase 8% on average for a second year in a row. It attributes up to two-thirds of that rise to be increasing line charges. David Seymour says ACT's energy policy will focus on all areas of the power system, but with some target areas.
1: Our point of difference is we're the only ones addressing those line charges that have driven most of the power bill pain people face.
0: New Zealand could soon have a new top Scrabble player. More than 60 top game masters are at Christchurch's Burnside Bowling Club for this year's three-day National Scrabble Championship. Dylan Early is the reigning champ and currently ranked third in the country. But even with more than 30 years of experience up his sleeve, he says there's some tough competition this weekend. That's news in sport. Tim Pandemonium shows no signs of slowing down. The all-white defender's Instagram following has exploded to more than 1.8 million after being singled out as the least known player heading into the upcoming World Cup. Payne is adamant the newfound fame won't affect his tournament, but he still thinks the attention is strange.
2: Trying to embrace it all. I think it's hard. I'm trying to, I think, process it all at the same time and have a bit of a laugh and a bit of banter with it. I think it's come from a cool place in terms of how positive it's been. So, yeah.
0: Manly's interim coach Kieran Foran believes the NRL still hasn't nailed the six again rule, and he's mystified by how referees determine if a penalty or repeat set is implemented. The great Novak Djokovic reckons his French Open conqueror, João Fonseca, could very well be the next big thing in tennis. That's sport. I'm Sandy Hodge.
3: O na ole radio sa moa se furulima iwa toru a moa, e tautuaina oe ilangungana fituwa solevayaso.

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We love you, Savia, from Mama Laulu, Ina, and Yvonne from Hawaii. And now Ina is back to Hawaii. So are you telling me, are you still in Samoa, my sister Yvonne? Thank you for being there for us when Mama was laid to rest. 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And it's always like that. It has become a norm now to the opposition. They're not there to provide, assistance in terms of advice,
but they are there to actually even rig, you know, the most beautiful plans and policies and developments that have been set so far by the government of Fatuatua Le Tua Samoas. 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

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It will be telephones. It will be messenger. It will be social media. It will be mobile phones. It will be email, internet. 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So you see, great lead that was provided by Le Ato Severa and his programs. 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The communication pattern. The consistency. Who called who? Who text who? When the call was made? What was the content of the text? Where were you located at the time? All these happenings, all these things happening around what region, what area, what location? The telephone connection will tell the true story of how this happened. O Lorenzo Le Malu, to via mai oi Australia. 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

0: this update. Anticipation's building with Donald Trump suggesting he's making a final decision on a deal with Iran. The US president's posted to social media, Tehran must agree never to have a nuclear weapon and reopen the Strait of Hormuz. The BBC's Sarah Smith says Trump hasn't described in any detail what his decision will entail, but the two sides may have reached an agreement in principle. She says that will allow them to extend the ceasefire and start more detailed negotiations. Hopes automating some processes at the Ministry of Social Development will improve efficiency. The bill has passed its third reading last night under urgency and is estimated to save nearly $226 million over 4 years. Under the legislation, some MSD checks will be done by computer with potential aid from AI. Beneficiary advocate Kay Brereton says there's huge potential here, as some people are currently waiting weeks to receive their benefits.
1: A cross-match with IRD to catch all those people who are not on benefit but could be getting an accommodation supplement, that could be really good uses for this tool.
0: Trains will shut down in Auckland and Wellington this weekend. All 4 lines of the Auckland network and the capital's entire network will be offline until Tuesday. Buses will replace trains in both cities. In Wellington, there will be work including bridge maintenance, seawall strengthening, substation upgrades and signal and level crossing improvements. Auckland closure is ahead of the City Rail Link, which is set to open in the second half of the year. The leader of ACT says he's surprised parties haven't zeroed in on the exploding cost of line increases. The Electricity Authority estimates power bills will increase 8% on average for the second year in a row. It attributes up to two-thirds of that rise to increasing lines charges. David Seymour says ACT's energy policy will focus on all areas of the power system, but with some target areas.
2: Our point of difference is we're the only ones addressing those line charges that have driven most of the power bill pain people face.
0: That's news. In sport, Moana Pacifica are going into this afternoon's final regular season Super Rugby Pacific game against the ACT Brumbies with nothing to lose. Moana were placed in liquidation earlier in the week and the fixture's set to be their last, though discussions are ongoing with two parties interested in taking over the licence. Coach Tana Umanga says it's the reality the players have come to terms with.
3: That's footy. You know, every year you'll never have that same group together because of changes and decisions that people make, and it's no different for us. We've got nothing to lose.
0: Hayden Paddon has climbed one place to seventh after the first three Saturday stages at Rally Japan. The Kiwi driver's just under 3 minutes behind Swedish leader Oliver Solberg. That's sport. I'm Sandy Hodge.
4: Te alo for Samoa, or Mr. Cowboy Lenny. Fa fofonga, ma mai mo mai bea, ili radio Samoa. Yee!

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Thank you very much. Let's give it up for the band.

0: In this update, gas users and producers now have to disclose supply and demand information at the government's request. Parliament's pushed through a new law under urgency aimed at improving transparency in the energy market. Energy Minister Simeon Brown says our declining gas reserves have created uncertainty and pose a threat of wider economic impacts. He says the data we have has long been incomplete and out of date, but this change allows for more informed planning and investment decisions. A health expert's confident the latest Ebola outbreak in the Democratic Republic of Congo can be contained before spreading globally. Health officials this week have reported more than 900 suspected cases and 220 suspected deaths in the country, with 9 confirmed cases in Uganda. Canada and the United States have issued travel bans for both countries. Professor of Public Health Michael Baker says the spread of Ebola can be managed since it's not airborne.
1: Casual contact with a case is not enough to get this infection. And the other is that people are only highly infectious when they become quite ill.
0: NZTA is now not closing a key South Island highway during the region's peak tourism season. The agency had planned to completely close State Highway 7 between Maruia Springs and the Lewis Pass Summit for 7 weeks. They're now opting for a 12-week project with stop-go traffic during weekdays after pushback from the community. West Coast Tasman MP Maureen Pugh says NZTA's listened and made the right call given the impact it would have had on tourism. The race is on to crown this year's New Zealand Scrabble champion. More than 60 of the country's top scrabblers are at Christchurch's Burnside Bowling Club for a 3-day Scrabble championship. Reigning champ Dylan Early is currently ranked number 3 in the country and says it could be anyone's game.
2: My expectations are realistic. I am not the top seed. We have a previous world champion who is taking part this weekend, so that's very exciting.
0: That's news. In sport, Chiefs number 10 Josh Jacobs expecting a Blues side with plenty to play for in tonight's Super Rugby Pacific Derby in Hamilton. The Blues will earn a home playoff if they win.
3: Both teams are going to front up physically, and there'll be a lot of passion and emotion from both sides. The old Battle of the Bombays, isn't it?
0: Moana Pasifika's final game is underway in Canberra against the ACT Brumbies. Moments ago, the Brumbies ahead 7-0. Where the Hurricanes winger Fehi Finianga-Nofo will be staying in New Zealand remains a secret. He's signed a contract with Newcastle in England, but reports in the UK claim New Zealand Rugby's intervened to keep Super Rugby Pacific's top try scorer here. The Hurricanes coaches say they knew nothing about it. Now Newcastle's told our newsroom they don't comment on media speculation. That's sport. I'm Joe Gilfillan.

la UPP. Tu la fono fa uno to anga fa so so. Ole ale pine, ona fa

0: In this update, U.S. Secretary of War Pete Hegseth says New Zealand is freeloading off the American military. In his address at an Asia-Pacific security conference in Singapore, Mr. Hegseth called for nations to reach a level where 3.5% of national spending goes towards their own military. Our government plans to boost its defence spending to 2% in the next 8 years. Defence Minister Chris Penk was listening in the audience. Mr. Hegseth was asked after his address if New Zealand was one of the freeloading countries.
1: I mean, if I'm being honest, 2% is not enough, and so 2% is freeloading. But I don't have anything against New Zealand. I want partners to step up. I didn't intentionally leave it off my list.
0: Concerns the Russia-Ukraine war could spill into neighboring countries, with a Russian drone flying into Romania and injuring 2 people. Officials say the drone hit a residential building, leading to a fire and about 70 people being evacuated. The drone is thought to have been caught by Ukraine's air defense, which altered its course into Romania. Young theatre lovers are reimagining Shakespeare at the National Shakespeare Festival this weekend. The event at the Wellington St. James Theatre aims to get performers thinking critically about the world around them, telling the well-known stories using real-world topics. More than 50 groups are taking part. Shakespeare Globe Centre New Zealand founder Dawn Sanders says everything can be related back to Shakespeare's tales.
2: They are amazingly different initiatives and innovation, setting things in context of today to what's happening in the world and aligning it with Shakespeare.
0: Auckland's Artea Square is being lit up for winter with thousands of sparkling LED lights. The free Winter Light Cathedral opens tonight. It is a cathedral-like arch that people can walk through, and the organisers say it really is best viewed after dark. The installation will remain in Artea Square until the beginning of July. That's news.

0: Joy, what joy. Los formalitasi minute on a tale litula e fitu. 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Or the anchor. 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Yeah, on the house tonight we have Lesunga Ya Omega Lavine or Levine. It's a tasi for you all to know. Olewa Tato Falongolongo for Yasa Biasa's Tami Ilana Musika Martino Fili Sifonga Utamali Neon to know. Yeah, Miss Foylonangalwenga. Fai pese I miss foi ngalwena fa musika but without further ado I'm going to bring him in Lesunga ya Omega how are you tonight Lesunga
1: fa kalo falava ya omai
0: awesome to have you in the house tonight uso
1: yeah,
0: taitela lava thank you so much for taking the opportunity out of your busy schedule I know how busy it is for superstars to be to be busy
1: I wouldn't say superstars
0: but yeah I try not to love on only give this opportunity for you to just say hello or and introduce yourself Amon Mone where you come from and other things about you Amon Mone
1: Yeah, my mom loved it. I believe in a matter of time. Yeah, too. When on a love for on a angle, yeah, a loving or Mecca Levine or Omega Levine. But it's all my living. A lot of my tour. Maybe all my living. But they're Martin now. So living there, myself tougher. Yeah, for time. Love them well. The opportunity. Yeah, they also been. To be with you guys today and I do music I'm a musician and a singer-songwriter here in Auckland and I'm proud to be a Samoan
0: beautiful matching feeling if I phone my if I phone all Italian the summer yeah Omega we have seen that I believe it was yesterday, it was the Music Awards, I believe.
1: Yeah.
0: And we are currently coming to the end of Music Month, I think. New Zealand Music Month.
1: Yeah.
0: So, being, being Samoan, being an islander, music goes many ways. So, Vamon Molipe Mafaina, how did you get into music or... Where did it all start?
1: Yeah, well, for me, it started from church. As I said before, I'm a pastor's kid, so I grew up in the Samoan Assemblies of God. And, being in the worship band and singing in the choir is where I started off, And so that's still my roots today. I just got off the phone with Mum just before, and she was just saying, make sure you honor God. With your music and with everything that you do so music has definitely started from an early age in church
0: and shout out to your parents as well that are watching my mom my mafafong mayo o matua alofa tele atfolipo kalame ya tolua So it started in church,
1: Yeah, definitely, yeah.
0: One of the best places to start.
1: Yeah.
0: To tell you, or pese lotolo, amata inele ala, or to tell you, musica. But, peona si la fiela usunga. the Portugal Amelia if I sang a tone for Yalmafana. So this program also is to encourage our youth.
1: Yeah.
0: So in the music industry, which our industry, why, you know, if I sit tell you, it's a really big thing, music.
1: Yeah.
0: So a lot of young people, they try to find spaces, you know, to start their music journey, but they don't know when, they don't know how, they don't know where. So lasso for tuanga po lasso for iso fina ngalo tulanga. Prompts or points from the levels.
1: I guess we live in, you know, a social media world now where you don't have to, back when I was younger, I'm showing my age now, but back when I was younger you had to perform or, you know, sing a song for a record label, but I guess the social media is the world record label now, so when you post music online, I think that's a great opportunity for you to get picked up, or sometimes it's someone that you know that knows someone in the industry. So I think there's so many different ways to be able to release music now, and you don't really have to go through a record label anymore.
0: I was watching a lot of movies about music, and a lot of them had to go through the hard process of getting record labels and recording and things like that, but we're in a very developed time.
1: Definitely. And there's so many opportunities, and you see a lot of our Pacific Island brothers and sisters just taking on social media, and it's been awesome, you know, and it's been a great response as well. Yeah.
0: Beautiful. So le watato fa along oile amatanga, the beginning of your music journey. So I've been I've seen that you have an album or a new song coming out.
1: Yeah, I've got a new song that's just been released. Got released yesterday, called Sweet and Sour, and it's featuring INF from Swidit and Anchor, and also another artist called Airports. So it's on all streaming platforms, on Spotify, on everything else, Apple Music. But it's all to do with, you know, I'm gearing up for a EP release called Bloodline, and it's to do with, you know, my Samoan heritage, my Samoan culture, and there's a lot of style of music is definitely from what we've been, you know, influenced by as kids. So yeah, I'm really excited to put that out. Yeah.
0: Beautiful, Matimo Fiele. That this is your bloodline interweaved in your music.
1: Yeah, definitely.
0: A lot of our tupulanga, they tend to be discouraged because, you know, this world, there's so many things that's been thrown at you, you know? So what is an encouragement or some advice for those, or what,
1: Yeah, I just, you know, my faith is the thing that keeps me grounded. And my faith in Jesus has always been the way for me. I've been through a lot of things.

0: So I really encourage all the young kids that are coming up, you know, if you don't know Jesus, he's someone that you can rely on, that you can trust. And so, you know, being in the music industry, especially in the mainstream, you know, it's very hard to be grounded, you know. And so I always trust God that he's going to pull through and help me along my journey. So that's a big encouragement for all the young people out there.
1: Mahatungo fie le tali, mahatungo fie foi le talong long atu foi I le whamari si au. But sau se teimi on a tō whafonga la I le in his new song, and I will also whasala atu foi le press release le watu ina mai. Yeah, te whaitau ina pia sau se teimi. This new song, What is your genre that you are more into when you sing or rap?
0: Yeah, of my, you know, genre, I was in a band called Parachute Band. Mm. And so we had a festival, a Christian music festival in Hamilton for a long time. And so my, you know, genre growing up has always been worship music. Mm. So yeah, I was in this band for 7 years, and we travelled around the world and toured, and then I left the band and then started making different genre music.
1: Yes.
0: And so I dipped out into pop music and electronic music, and obviously like hip-hop and R&B. So yeah, I guess right now it's a R&B kind of way of genre. But I'm really enjoying it. It's the first time I've actually written a song that is very, you know, based in our culture. So I'm really excited about it.
1: Yeah. Mm. Beautiful, beautiful. Mātou mō fie. Nō whāpunga atu, whāpunga mai. And you guys will hear that song very soon after I have read a small snippet about regarding the song. Whakatai te lava I lau sunga, Amerika. So you come from Levin.
0: Yeah.
1: Eh?
0: Yeah.
1: Tau I fo'i ma lau whai.
0: Yeah, I sat Hawaii.
1: So how was it like living there?
0: Yeah, living in Levin was, you know, it was, there's not much to do, you know. So I think growing up, loving music and just crafting my music was definitely something I, you know, me and my brother always did. And so yeah, it's a small town. I mean, a lot of people are just working class people, so it's it was, you know, for me it was a great place to grow up. Yeah.
1: The reason why I've asked is because it's at the beginning of building your headspace when you're creating music.
0: Yeah, definitely.
1: So, because I've seen a lot of on movies. I'm not saying it's true, it might be, but
0: yeah,
1: a lot of people, when they're trying to write music, they've got all the supplies, they've got the studio, they've got all the things, but they don't have the inspiration. Where can they start their journey of, I guess, creativity or inspiration when it comes to creating music?
0: Yeah, that's a good question. And I can only say from my own experience, and it's life stories, you know. It's understanding yourself and understanding the surroundings that you grow up in. And so, you know, the Bloodline EP is going to be telling stories of where I grew up, stories of my life growing up as a Christian, and obviously my life after, you know, doing music and all of that. So I think the biggest place to start with inspiration, if you're a musician or a singer or a songwriter, is just look at your own story. You know, I think we always think about other things, but I think when you sing and write from a place of understanding and of experience, I think songs go along a lot further. Yeah.
1: Morning, you fuck, man. That is so true.
0: Yeah.
1: Because that's where you sing from the heart.
0: Yeah, eh? Definitely.
1: Beautiful. Mātungo fie. Thank you for pushing and enduring through those questions that I've just thrown at you.
0: It's all good, bro.
1: But Now we're going to play a little game just to spice things up.
0: Yeah, there we go.
1: So on our show, we always have something called Fast Five.
0: Mm.
1: So we ask I ask five questions, and then you just give any answer.
0: Okay.
1: Sounds good. Doesn't matter how random or just that is answer.
0: Okay.
1: Yeah. First question, what is your favorite cuisine?
0: Buruau.
1: Oh wow.
0: Buruau. Yeah. Awesome galo. Definitely a good combo there.
1: Beautiful. Favorite food, galo and luau. Do you like to add meat in your
0: meal? Yeah. Fasibovi.
1: Yeah. We're not going to give that to Thomas. We're just adding it as
0: adding a side dish.
1: Get all my alcohol. Anyway, second question. Now, this is probably the first time I've asked this question.
0: Okay.
1: Because it's quite random.
0: Okay.
1: Would you rather be an elephant or a goat?
0: Or a goat? Definitely be an elephant.
1: Oh really, why is that?
0: I don't know, the elephants just have such great nature about them. Mm. And you know, I think they're kind of respected in that animal kingdom as well. Yeah,
1: true, they are probably the giants. Mm. The jockey bullies in the wild.
0: Yeah, definitely.
1: But you are also a goat. Greatest of all time.
0: Great.
1: What number is that? 2. Third question. What is your favorite movie or book?
0: Oh, my favorite movie would definitely be the Michael Jackson movie that's just currently come out.
1: That's the one.
0: I mean, I've been a big Michael Jackson fan since I was a kid, you know, so it was pretty amazing to watch that movie. My favorite book, oh man. I mean, I would have to say the Bible for me. Mm, yeah. It's the way, the truth, and life. So, definitely the Bible. Yeah.
1: Mm. Okay, well, I think I'm going to pause our little game for a moment because I want to hear a review on the Michael Jackson movie.
0: Yeah.
1: So, Farmer Molly, could you give us a review, 5 stars, and a little review on the movie, how you found it?
0: I definitely think it's a 5-star. I loved just the journey of him as a kid growing up with his brothers and his parents and just his whole journey. You know, I think there's a lot of people that say that they missed a lot, but I think they got a lot of the good stuff that needed to be out, and gives you a really good understanding of him as a person. So
1: he's got quite a good legacy because it's come a long way, and we're still reflecting on his life.
0: Definitely. I'm waiting for the second movie. Yeah.
1: Oh yes.
0: Yeah.
1: Waiting for the second, third, fourth
0: movie. Yeah.
1: Question number 4. If you had an actor that could act you in a movie, so the movie is, you know, about you, and an actor is going to play you, who would it be?
0: Man, I'm just trying to think of Mexican looking people. Probably KJ Apa.
1: Mm.
0: Yeah, the bro. Yeah, he's a pretty amazing actor. Probably him, eh? Yeah.
1: Awesome.
0: Yeah.
1: Hopefully one day you two will be able to collab together.
0: Yeah, hard out. Yeah, he messaged me the other day and encouraged me with my new music, so it was really nice. So, shout out to the bro, KJ.
1: Beautiful, Malo Lama. The last question, number 5, is what is your favorite Bible verse or quote?
0: Ooh. It would definitely be... obviously John 3:16 is always the one that you grow up, that your mom always tells you about. You know, for God so loved the world that he gave his only son, that whosoever believes in him shall not perish but have eternal life.
1: Mm.
0: So it's definitely something I've always, you know, held deep with me every day. Yeah.
1: Beautiful. Now that verse, it stuck with me because it was sussed.
0: Yeah. I was gonna say that, you know, like at Sunday school when you're just sitting there and, you know, they believe me. Yeah.
1: To low level. That's
0: the Samoa
1: life. Yeah, man.
0: But
1: thank you. That was our kind of restructured Fast Five.
0: That's awesome. I love it.
1: But thank you for playing.
0: Yeah.
1: And thank you for answering those questions that I threw at you earlier. I live what on my toy upu. If you could give some word of advice, word of encouragement for our young people that are watching, from Mole Lava, anything general.
0: Yeah, I think, you know, obviously I've experienced so much in my life with music and growing up as a pastor's kid and living in Levin. My biggest encouragement for people, for young people, is never give up. You know, and if you've been through trials and been through a lot of things in your life, you're not too far gone to pursue your career and pursue your dreams. And, you know, sky is the limit. You know, we have so many gifted young men and young women who have so much to give. And so my encouragement to you guys is to just keep going. Don't give up. Don't let anyone tell you that you can't do it. You know, you can. And I'm sitting here as a living witness of, if you work hard and if you trust God, then everything will be okay.
1: I guess it's the genes from your parents, lewa, moli mawina lewa, fayu pole so.
0: That's true, eh?
1: Yeah. But thank you so much for coming on the show tonight. Famon Moli, how can our Tupulanga, or how can everyone access you through your social medias or your music, Famon Moli?
0: Yeah, you can just look up Omega Levine, just my name, on either all the socials, on Instagram or Facebook or whatever. Or you can also look it up on Spotify, Apple Music or YouTube or any one of those. Yeah.
1: This is the final part. I've said final part 3 times. But this is the final part. This is your, we call it talifications. So you say your alofa angas or shout outs to anyone, your fans, your family, your friends that are out there watching, and probably anyone that's been inspired by you tonight. This is the time for you to do a little shout out.
0: Hey, this is Amiga Levine. I'd just like to give a big shout out to my parents, mom and dad, love you a lot, and to my wife Talia and our kids, love you all. And to everyone that's been supporting, biggest thing is, you know, if you could do anything for me, it's just to pray for me and my family and the ministry that we're doing with music, and that would be awesome. So God bless.
1: Beautiful. Malo Faftai Lausuma. Thank you very much for joining us this evening. Faftai Foi Lausuma, my mau foi le melewa e su mai ai. I faftai tele lava molo molefavo noina lo temi. Taking the time out of your evening when you could be in your blankets, watching a movie, watching a Michael Jackson movie.
0: Yeah, that's it.
1: Or eating popcorn.
0: Yeah.
1: But you decided to come here and encourage our Tupulanga. So thank you very much. We value your time.
0: Yeah, thank you. Tere lava ilo sunga alofa foi,
1: alofa foi o matua, ma lo aingo lo fatali mai. And faftai te la malo su mai lo sunga. Thank you very much. Fa manuia le tua, manuia foi le toi foi atu i maote malawa. Yep, we pui ma sao sao le tua i lunga wana. Fa manuia le tua i lau sunga. And soon you will, all of you guys will hear his beautiful upcoming song. I will be playing in about 15 seconds. But faftai te la lava lo sunga, manuia te le toinga nei yafi yafi. And this is not the last time we will have you on the show, eh?
0: Definitely, yeah.
1: this is not the last time. This will be a familiar face when he comes out with his other millions of beautiful albums that is going to be released very soon. If I'm in Ria Telele Tour, thank you very much.
0: Thank you. Yo, isa
1: mo le se tasi fo yo alo la tunu le wato fa fonga yai le sunga ya Omega Levine le wa sumai ave malita to Super Samoan le ne ya fi fi al first Super Samoan guest for this evening. 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

0: 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I'm Joe Gilfillan.
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0: Well, thank you for having me. Only city and two with a fatal no longer the main of your fee, the sooner than your old lady Fai Salamo, our lover in the attic, Tato, near your two in our two to the inner, in the two out. Near pay on a term of fight. Is a Ufafiro, I post it, and I'm a foil in our own fatal war. 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

0: Radio Samoa, Tasili Mai Batulu Amo, Skoko Samoa Youth Show, and Bill No Told Ili Temi Wasola, yeah, Olo Yay, Tasi for your guest, or Watoi Tato Toi Falong Long Oyai, our third Super Samoan this evening, Ole Sumala Councillor, yeah, Lotu Fuli. 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So ifo man, we are lotu, welcome to the show.
1: Waifua manuia, fastai lava mole nei avanoa, ma fatalo fatu foi le ba ia mal mabalo le tatu atu nuu wa tatu fatasi le nei po, ma alo lava le soifua maua ma le langi mama.
0: 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We have just heard seo manu from the advisory panel side, and now le watato oi le council, lau sunga le councillor, our governing body side. So, what was the outcome for the Otara Papatoetoe sudden by election? Whamun mole?
1: 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Even though he's a Tongan, he's our brother from the other side of the Pacific. So really good news to know that he's back on the local board now. Fa'atasima le susunga o le tofaia Bulurith au Tangawaia on the Otara side, le Amaneia Lorenzo Kaisara, and of course Tupou Folau, from the Otara side. So they are, the chair is Apulu, and our new deputy chair is Vi Hausia. And we've got three of our Indian brothers as well from the other side who have joined the local board as well.
0: Beautiful. Ma matungo fina whanung watu le tele for the diversity I tūlanga ngā luenga le ma lo whaafitai. O te maitawina, you've attended a lot of events wha lausuma. So, what are some highlights from the events that you've attended?
1: Actually, I've just come from one of the most beautiful events here in Manukau. We have our beautiful park here, Hayman Park. Lewa umauna pa'afowina over 10 years it's taken us to do the work. And tonight we had our Glow Up event. So lots of families, lots of children were out tonight. It's a beautiful night. You know, the Lord has blessed us with a beautiful night and no rain until later on in the weekend. But it was just really nice to see that space activated at night in Manukau, in the heart of South Auckland. We often hear only bad things that happened at night, that happened at night in South Auckland. But this is one of those events that helps us to do something different and really promote how wonderful our spaces and our places can be. And especially when we've got a beautiful new playground and park and wetland area right there in the heart of Manukau next to the MIT and bus station.
0: Mātungo fie le awamnanga, mātungo fie fo ilo whaalongo atu ili tō tele polo keti tono le tātou community o lo whaolo o lo PM o le Manuel o tātou atu no. But lo te wai atu foi. Le te ilunga le Auckland Council. So, are there any decisions from your side of the Auckland Council body you would like to share whamon more?
1: Yes, thank you. Recently, we have what we call our annual budget. And this year, there was a problem for our Otara Papatoetoe local board and our Māngele Otahu local board because under this mayor, they had changed the way that our local boards were being funded. So Otara Papatoetoe and Māngele Otahu, and about five other local boards as well, they had a shortfall, a funding shortfall, and they were going to maybe have to close the libraries or close the swimming pools or, you know, do things like that in order to meet that funding gap. But I'm grateful that we were able to make that decision just last week on Tuesday, and we passed the budget, and we, as a council at the governing body level, we've been able to find that $6 million shortfall to fill the gap for all of our local boards. So at least for this year, our local boards will have the funding that they need, and we will still have all of the wonderful initiatives and grants available to our communities. But next year, looking forward, again, we will have the same battle. So again, Councillor Alf and myself and Josephine Bartley and others, we will have to fight this fight again, and hopefully we'll find a long-term solution to that problem so that all of our local boards, especially the ones in our areas where we know out in West Auckland and here in South Auckland, you know, we have to find a long-term solution so that they're not always coming and begging to us, the governing body, to find a few million dollars here and there, but we can actually fund them properly going forward.
0: Mātungu whie, mālo lawale, tau tūā atu nō. Mātungu whie, whoil whālongono atu I the For the Future events. But speaking about the future, what are your upcoming plans or aspirations for this new term?
1: For this term, really just trying to get the CRL done. We are told it will be done this year, so I'm looking forward to that finally being open. And the CRL will really take Auckland into the future. You know, we will be like other major cities. Mm. We'll finally have a really good train system that will support our families being able to come into the city quicker and faster and more efficiently. But also, again, just looking forward to what we can do for Polyfest, for example. We know they've had funding challenges under this government, so what can we do going forward to help them a little bit more? Pasifika and our other wonderful events we have for our city, we need to make sure that we keep that funding there and hopefully look forward into the future as well about how we can perhaps increase that funding and do a little bit more and unlock a little bit more for our communities, our Pasifika communities.
0: Maro whaafitai, iale o tātou pai atu tūlanga ililu manai. So, speaking about the future, you know, lewa tato, lea tato ulu atu I whainga pālota lau tele, lea tato filifili al mālo o aile la atu. So how important is the central government election in November?
1: Oh, it is so important. You know, it is so important. We've seen the effect on our families, our Pasifika families, our Māori brothers and sisters as well, and here in South Auckland and out in West Auckland, just the huge effect that this current government has had on us. We are hearing that funding will be cut, a lot of funding, you know, millions of dollars will be cut from the Ministry of Pacific Peoples. We are hearing they may also merge or get rid of the Ministry of Pacific Peoples, which is not good news for our Pasifika community. We've fought for so many decades, we've fought for that recognition, and now to hear that it's going to be taken away. So the only way really for our people to stand up and have a voice about these things is to vote. Unfortunately, we, you know, our people, our Pasifika people, our Māori young people have the lowest voting stats, but I'm hoping that people will realise after they've gone through this this coalition how important it is to vote. And that's really the only way that we can make a difference. And the only time that you are equal to John Key and David Seymour and Christopher Luxon and everybody else in the country is on election day. Your one vote counts just as much as their one vote. So I really, really hope that our people will get the message, enroll early and vote in November.
0: Mālo whāwhitai, e sila tā awole, whailo, whainga pālota, e sui ai, ai po momoli atu foi o mana onga I mele te mana o e suia. So whaleo foi le nao nei po kalame. But out of all of those things, are there any final thoughts, Whamon Mole?
1: Yeah, I guess my final thought is just to remind people how important it is to vote. And I want to thank our community that voted for us in local government. We now have 4 Pasifika representatives at Auckland Council. Myself, Councillor Alfili Paina, Councillor Josephine Bartley, and our sister from Kiribati, Victoria Short from Over the Shore. We unfortunately don't have any Pasifika on the current sitting government, so that's why it's important for us to really make sure that we enroll, our families enroll, so that we can see ourselves and see our representatives sitting at those big decision-making tables for our communities and for our city and our country, of course. So that's my parting remark. Whamulemole, please enroll. Make sure your kids and your whole family are enrolled so that you can have your say and have your vote.
0: Whaafetai tele lava momole atuele nganga whaafetai lau sunga le councillor Lotu Fuli mo le whaavano ina lau taimi ilunga le tato por kalame me se fo ili whaafautua ili pa iol tato tunu I tulanga whaale malo especially local boards and Auckland council so whaafetai tele lava I lau sunga
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0: ya au te I'm I value your time, lo sunga le councillor, pe whaawa noina se teimi e whaistama I tālonga le, wha ningo yele nei afi afi.
1: Yes, okay.
0: Okay, so it's off. Now we've seen it's New Zealand Music Month is concluding, so this is Fast Five New Zealand Music Month edition. So
1: okay.
0: First question is, what is your favorite Kiwi group?
1: My favorite Kiwi group, I guess it's Nijin Mystic, but also Jamon Jam, very close together, those two. Yeah, maybe Jamon Jam, just a little bit more.
0: I love that, beautiful. second question is, who is your favorite Kiwi solo artist?
1: That's a hard one because I do love all of the singers from Solemio. And then I also love Dan Walker, but I guess because I'm from the 80s, my number one will be Betty Ann Monga from Arija.
0: Beautiful, beautiful. Shout out to the Tena movie, Lewa mentioned Maya, Le Sole Mio. Tena movie, shout out to Le Sunga, Le Sate Til Pokalami. Third question, what is your favorite song?
1: My favorite song of all time?
0: Of all time.
1: Of all time. I'm an 80s child. My favorite song is not a Samoan song. It's Last Christmas by Wham.
0: What a classic. Beautiful classic. So,
1: yes, thank you.
0: The fourth question is, what is your favorite video clip?
1: Oh, it has to be Thriller. You know, the Michael Jackson movie brings back all of those memories, but Thriller... Number one.
0: If you haven't seen Michael Jackson movie, see it. You'll be inspired by it. And the last question is, what is your favorite era of Kiwi music and why?
1: Kiwi music, I think, must be the 90s. I mean, I grew up, the 80s was my pop sort of, you know, era. But for Kiwi music, the 90s, we saw so many... You know, Shea Fu come up in the 90s, Nijin Mystic come up in the 90s, and many others towards the end of the 90s as well, Super Groove and others. So, yeah, I think the 90s. And I think Split Enz was at the end of, you know, they were still around in the 90s, Crowded House as well. So, yes, I think New Zealand music was on fire in the 90s.
0: Beautiful. Now, I've got a lot to learn about music. Any final words or alofa angas for amun mole na malosu?
1: My alofa anga, as always, goes out to my mum. I know that she listens to Radio Samoa. She has it on blast 24/7 in the household. The poor grandchildren can't listen to anything else because she's always got Radio Samoa on blast. So to my mum, Rosa Fuli, I love you, mum, and I'll see you for church tomorrow.
0: Praise the Lord.
1: Praise the Lord.
0: Yeah, mamoli atuele nganga whaafetai lau sunga le council mo le whaafo no ina lau taimil nei e iafi afi. 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
0: 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Yeah, and an a foy, why an ole a fiafi. What toy? Yeah, ole was full malilua minuto a tele to live valid. This is the Coco Samo Youth Show on Radio Samoa, Tasi Lima, Iva Tolu Amo.

Joy, what toy? Fitu minute and half a lele. It will lie van. It is 7 minutes until 8:30. 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

0: Malola Valley. 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We must wait for you, all Tato team. 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
1: Hello.
0: 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Next week, or starting tomorrow, is Samoan Language Week. 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
0: 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Why? Because it's made of rock, and it's made of earth, and it's had many years of experience in growing. Kose le fa pe e punga mai I se aso e tas. E yai le aso e ta, you know, as long as you put your feet in the steps that the Lord has ordered for you. Le ala na ta pena le tu moi. 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These are the steps. 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Sa, they experience the things that a lot of us experience. And the thing that makes people a leader is that you are helping those that were in the situation you were in before. Le te fso swani la to melea, we always see the grandparents, you know, they helping the younger generation and yo fe tatu matua o le fa'aso longa nga o le o lo fa o tasa fa tata inga o lo fa mtalang o 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that can provoke you I say, because oi foi, it's a little winner, la tole te vai. 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You know, awen I fai ni promises it, you know. You say, but you don't do. 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I was overseeing a youth program in America from here. And now titino, and I was moderating titilo ato. So many people step in to positions I le lava tapena. 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I say, because if you do honest works, you reap honest fruits. 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That's all. That's all.
1: 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Ia. O se
0: it's only daily for there's a lot of things that make a leader a leader. Every lover is fine at that. Our thing of a factor what a lover or male values that make up a leader. Only see for me, only a lover. I tell you to see Yohane. It says there's no greater love. Then a person lay down his life for another. Lono winga oleola, you know, lete avia ma sitap langa. Lono winga, lete amole ma mafa, amole avenga o isi tangata. So, on menga fo iti tamna tap, mena iti tamna lava tap in state tai. Cause o oi foi, you're the one that helps solve the problems.
1: Yeah.
0: Iti tamna lava tap in, iti si iai fafita aulia, because Oleo baita ngata yato oi. 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A leader not only takes on his worries, his pain, you know, his struggle, but you take on the struggle of others. 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People threw rocks at him. He was thrown in jail. People spat at him. So being a leader means that you have to be ready up here as well. Because when things like that happen, you know, you need to be steadfast. Be steadfast, be unmovable, always abounding in the work of the Lord. 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
0: 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You know, the lafuma boy and I do it. And they are progressing. It's a loina. It's a lele tete ingo tangatale. 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And leadership lena fa tu. It's a tonu lim, you know, ma tangapon melia. It's a loa mai from its fruits. I tofu was so malie, wa ma the lay le tofu. Wai mawa aile manuia le na, on manuia lawa le na. 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Because I say, I pepe aile la au. A pe le la au le an me. What did Jesus do? He cursed the tree. Ono le ni fua. What do you mean? No fruits.
1: Cut down then.
0: Well, he cut it down. Ono lea. There were no fruits. Fruits of what? Fruits of the, you know, fruits of the spirit. Fu ole ngang, ole a, ole alofa, ole mata alofa, me tu me fa pe. O me fo le night down na yetu tonu tai tai. Or, you know, everyone. Because we are all leaders in our own way.
1: Yeah.
0: Sometimes, if you're a leader to even just yourself, that still counts. Because at least you're influencing something or someone. Because all me le te fai e titi lo e tangata fape. Oh, it's nice. Oh, I should say I inspire from this person. And even when you, in the smallest moments, when you don't think you're inspiring anyone, awale ma malo ma natutulanga le because a titilo mai sitanga to ya te oi il merete faya yo foi anything even your own house and your own household e titilo ata so sitanga and they get a little spark of inspiration to keep going and just having that feeling that you're inspired to just keep going, that's enough. Love a matutoile now, I say, because it still helps, it still grows, it still develops someone in a good way. I let all the media, e pala maa, I le pala tala.
1: Yeah.
0: Boop.
1: Ah. Mane, yes.
0: E se le ta aua, tell you, using our words wisely. E offer it to me for you, we're in private. Ele aungalo, to the old fight tala. Because you are stabbing the back of the person or whoever. Because ole mero te mai atu foi. We love to joke around. 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We love to joke around. I always too langa ya fia ile ingol tangata. It's inappropriate. To who? Le tua, le fa longo mai le tua yo talete. You know, you're saying. Le tala fia ngai ma. Ma, you know, fuo le ngā. Because it's tauna e anga malu mautala. It's tauna e alofa ngia I tangata mautala. So it's not just being like the Pharisees are in the Bible. Because what the Pharisees did, Jesus called it out. He said, le to te fai to tele upu te tele pea to te talo I lumo tangata. Ai pea o e tua. Me mo matua I le I loa upu le te te talo. And you don't know... And you're not meaning the words that you say because you're not doing it behind the curtains. So it's not just say tai, words are power. Because lisi foi melote titilatu foi. There's a lot of trust. Olifatu to all politonuma. People, they believe in you to lead. I bear some results. I was well. Why me yelling, Lenga e, why you merely to my e? While they lol enough of my way on a lot of seeing nearly lot of tell to no much. Don't know yet, oi.
1: Yeah.
0: Onolia. Let it tell your words are not adding up with your works. Ele to tusa unga lwenga mo upolete so na fayatu ai ah you're promising this ele la lo ile le you know the results so isa le tawa be on tawa walking along with your words cause ele tali tonu sisi tangata e tele upo ai le tele na lwenga
1: sorry
0: ele titi na lwenga ele amana mena so tai tai e mua lava, like I said before, your works speak for yourself. So your words, they can just disappear. There's a Bible verse I remember that said, your works are established. Lono wina. Wa matuai mautu wa lo ngalwenga and the legacy that comes from that. Because upu, they can just go away in 5 seconds, and tomorrow, our ngan wenga, esili atu le tau tala our ngan wenga, I let no mut to low, so esil tau wale bai ngali ala so, faupo pungu de, me le lasu.
1: 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Afa pia e tele o upu ai ai la itio action ifai. No no wing. So some people they not trust you what you say. But au sita I tangata masao lo tau tala. 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No no wing. There's a lot of people they trust and support you. They will listen to you. Ai afa pia fuingale e kau fai e taflo kau kala. 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It's like you teach and you try to put yourself where you're the leader, separate from the community or the family or something like that. E kau kau ala o nga fai kekea upo e kau kala I kako. 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
0: 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So don't work to please people, don't talk to her to please people. Are you Malie Leanga Ole Tua? That is your aim.
1: Yes.
0: That's our aim. Ina ye Malie Le Tua Tatung and Renga Le Fai. I prepare a you were doing it in ye Malie Lotu Tangata. Cutle Manuel na. Because all manuia ele, you know, ele singata anga. 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So and then they question why things are so painful. Well, why is, and it's not for all situations, but it's for a lot. A lot of people are like, oh, why is this happening? Why was it happening? And I had to learn this myself. A lot of tautua, and I put all my energy into it, but there's nothing there for me. 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
1: That's right.
0: So it's a tauna mautu, mausali, mamala marama, meia. 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
1: Waitupua.
0: An idol, a golden calf. 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Because what does the Bible say? The Bible says, if you know it's not right, and if you know it's not good, and you still do it, ole anga sala le melna. 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
1: Yeah.
0: And future reference, it will come back to you. 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So it's a towel to Langali. 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
0: Malo faf tai. 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They know the tulafono back to front, front to back. But the problem is, they don't know how to use it. 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Because if you do something half filled, that's what comes back to you. Ale faise me yona atoto. 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So afa pelete, you know, you're doing things based off faith. Ele atoto lo fa tutu. 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That's why I say we are all leaders in our own way. And that everyone is a leader in their own way. Because o lo tute lea. 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Or, you know, mefa pena. Because o lay yai, le tali above all answers. You have the answers above all answers, the answers to all questions. Lay yai, ya le tua. 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That's good. But like I had questioned that was first Super Samoan, istunga ya omega. Ole, you have all these things, but they don't know how to use them. Whaungale teimi, e te pu e aimea, whaungale teimi to, you know, learn these things and then put it to practice. Oi na e te mawele manuia lea le tafe mai maunga.
1: Yes.
0: Olo I loa develop what? Develop le maunga. Develop yourself to climb the mountain. Develop yourself to be a mountain. 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
0: 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That's why a lot of problems happen. That's another thing that brings about problems. 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
0: 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He didn't come to destroy the law; he came to fulfill it. Lono winga he is the law. I say because le watu le tulafono, but he put it to action. 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The word was made flesh. 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Because mountains can be anyone. It doesn't have to be a tai tai. It can be anyone. 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
1: yeah
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1: yo
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1: yeah I'm sure that 4 o'clock tomorrow there will be the opening service in
0: yeah.
1: Falisamo
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1: Yes,
0: 64 years.
1: Yeah.
0: So yeah, we are the first independent We are the first country, I think, in the Pacific, to

0: In this update, our defence ministers responded after United States Secretary of War Pete Hegseth said New Zealand was freeloading off the American military. In his address at an Asia-Pacific security conference in Singapore, Mr. Hegseth called for nations to reach a level where 3.5% of national spending goes toward their own military. Defence Minister Chris Penk was listening in the audience. He says New Zealand has a clear trajectory on defence spend, and it's a floor, not a ceiling. Our government plans to boost its defence spending to 2% in the next 8 years. Mr. Hegseth was asked after his address if New Zealand was one of the freeloading countries.
1: I mean, if I'm being honest, 2% is not enough, and so 2% is freeloading, but I don't have anything against New Zealand. I want partners to step up. I didn't intentionally leave it off my list.
0: The New Zealand are isolating after traveling on the Hunter virus outbreak cruise ship has had their quarantine period extended by 10 days. According to ABC News, the 6 passengers from MV Hondius isolating at the Centre for National Resilience in Bullsbrook will now remain there until June the 23rd. Plaudits for Winston Peters after securing a major funding boost for rail. Thursday's budget included more than $1 billion over 3 years for the Rail Network Investment Program, targeting track renewals and maintenance. Maritime National Union Secretary Carl Finlay says Mr. Peters has used his political muscle to secure the funding from coalition partners. Mr. Finlay says it follows Mr. Peters stepping in to rescue the troubled Cook Strait Ferry project.
2: We just need him to get behind now. Coastal shipping strategy, and then that'll be the trifecta, because there's enough work there for trucking, rail and coastal shipping all to work in together.
0: Auckland's Artia Square's lit up for winter with thousands of sparkling LED lights. The free Winter Light Cathedral opened this evening. It's a cathedral-like arch that people can walk through, and the organisers say it really is best viewed after dark. The installation will remain in Artia Square until the beginning of July. That's news.
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2: 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Where's the cowgirl down? Where's the cowgirl down? For what was it for new? My heart sounded like a good day. Come on, come on, come on, come on, come on, come on, come I go, Konde alta mogoe pese kau kau palanga kau palanga kau aku perbeku ya nene ala kai kuwa wawanmu moke tali ye ye palanga pese kau kau ngangga kau apa kita bagelot kau jadi. 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Take a cowpack goes off there. 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Where's that with you? Who calling dog? Why is ma? Where's that with you? A very while Come out of your guys at the Cause my grandfather for we are. For my man, they are all your Where for no walk of Amen.
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